What up, world? It's your boy, just one of the guys down here. Well, I could be more specific. I'm a human. And just wanted to, you know, for the sake of all of us earthlings out there, just wanted to say...

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3: Come on, everybody. I know we're not all the same, but we're living on the same earth.
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3: Everyone who's listening has been to Earth, Ariana. We're not making music for aliens here.
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3: You know what, Bieber? We might die. I'm not gonna lie to you. I mean, there's so many people out there who don't think global warming's a real thing. You know, we gotta save this planet. We're being stupid.
4: Unless we get our shit together.
6: Sumpah kita ganteng banget gak sih? Pakai ditanya. Rugi gak sih nyanyiin kita? Iyalah.

We're looking at only 192.9 Bears FM, Skopi Miss number 1 Hits Music Station. I'm Win Kevin, dan sekarang udah jam 5.44 menit di NBS Daily Top 30 hari ini. Dan kita yang sama udah preview 3 track puncaknya, and this is number 3 for this week, and congratulations Aji Carvalho Remuk, dan ini dia preview.

It was just two lovers sitting in the car, listening to Blonde, falling for each other. Pink and orange skies, feeling super childish. No Donald Glover, missed call from my mother.

is the part where our whole lives collide. The stars themselves fell like we did that night. Though it felt like the universe knew. Like a pack of friends who couldn't hold their laughter. They chose to be painfully obvious in front of us. Slightly unaware or in denial of the dangers ahead, we thrust our wary hearts into each other's arms. Content and comfortable.